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Station 2 Islington, Station 4 area, Stage 11, 14, 46 response for a gas odor coming from the water heater valve, 37 Cayman Court, 2022, 1451.

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Repeating of Pine Plains, Empress Party 2, 8-month-old female, facial injury, secondary falling from a bed, 109 Hoffman Road, 2025, 1452.

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Speed to East Fishville, Station 3 area. 3-13-45, respond. I'm on a fire alarm, zone 12, living room smoke activation. 148 Sunset Drive, 2032, 1451.

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0: 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I'll be your bombing.
1: That's 912 East Fishkill, 13 or 45. 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
0: 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Case it was set off by cooking.
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0: Confirm food on the stove. Well, you said to turn back in service.
1: Receive, confirm food on the stove. Return your equipment. 2045, Route 51. Is this clear with the rest of my command? 2045, Route 51.

City of Beacon, out of the Piggy Bank, 446 Main Street, across to Tyrond Avenue and Skank Avenue. Color reports an outdoor grill that flared up under a gazebo. Extinguishers have been used, nothing else but to be on fire. Repeating to City of Beacon, respond to the Piggy Bank, 446 Main Street. Investigate an outdoor grill that flared up underneath the gazebo. Nothing else reported on fire. Extinguishers were used. Calling party was over on South Street, observing it from their address. 2048, 1452.

0: 1548 is responding. Soon to be conservators 1548 responding, 2049, 1452.
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Spray Fire Alarm Sounding, under reason for activation. 81 Darren Road, 2054, Crescent 51.

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Speed Blodgett Road and Kip Avenue intersection. 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Repeating to Village of Fishkill. 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

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So Creek Road and Pendle Road. 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PDM scene.

Now, on to Melbrook response, Friday 4, 80-year-old male lift assist, 8 Old Killian Road, Oak Sea Road. Repeating to Melbrook response, Priority 4, 80-year-old male lift assist, 8 Old Killian Road, 2122, 1451.

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1: 80-year-old, cardiac emergency. Eastman Tower, to Montgomery Street, across the Little Market Street, 9th Street, apartment 6. I as in Ida. Repeating, City EMS, priority 1, 80-year-old female, chest pain. Eastman Tower, to Montgomery Street, across the Little Market Street, 9th Street, apartment 6, I, Ida. About 2127.

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5971, transporting ALS, Northern Dutchess Hospital. Star back 5971, ALS, Northern Dutchess, 2213, 1494. Arlington Medic 1 responding. Arlington Medic 1 responding, 2213.

71 arriving on Northern Dutch Hospital. Sorry, my 59 71 arriving at Northern Dutch, 2215, 1454.

0: Cessna 12 Pineplains, numbers respond priority 1, Civil Mount Chesting, 17 Smith Street, Cursor South Main Street, Academy Street. 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
1: 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We're going to be going to Northern Dutchess.
0: It's Empress 5589 responding from Millerton.
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0: 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That's 1 minute ETA. 1 minute ETA.
1: 6511 copies that. You guys can give us a unit out of Rhinebeck area. We're going to be heading towards Northern Dutchess at this time.

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0: I don't think Type 71, there was no ALS unit in Rhinebeck. He said that they were transporting to Northern Dutchess.
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0: 571, you're clearing the hospital to intercept with Pine Plains, 571. Pine Plains, did you copy direct?
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0: 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Biplane 6571. Transporting again, Northern Dutch is ALS.
1: 5571, now traveling AOS from Duchess, 255, 251.

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1: 5571 arriving at the hospital. 5307, 4051.

0: That's 712 Beekman. 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At 2313, 1454.
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2: One vehicle off the road, off the power line, down in the area. Under 280, guys, I call.
1: Copy, one vehicle off the road, possible power line down in the area. We'll get a NICEG toll number shortly at 2321.

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0: 79 is going to be transporting momentarily. 3413 is going to be back in service. 52 and 97 are going to remain in service after control. 355 is going to be closed between Dorn Road and Walker Road.
1: Transporting momentarily, 3413 in service, 3452 and 97 remaining for traffic control, closed between Dorn and Walker, 2346.

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is now on to Arlington, Station 3, Area 3213, Minute 2, respond, Party 3. 8-year-old female, bruising from a prior fall. Lobby of the memory care unit and landing up at Kipsey 251 Boardman Road, First Back and Co. Road, and Page Circle, leading to Arlington, Station 3 area. 3213, Minute 2, respond. Party 3. 8-year-old female bruising from prior fall from the lobby memory care unit, landing up at Kipsey 251 Boardman Road, 2050, 4251.

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0: 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Caller doesn't want to change. Out in front of 260, 260 Street, repeating Engine 1, City EMS, for a person down unknown status. In front of 260 Main Street, front of Center Plaza, Garden Street at 20.
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0: Ambulance.
1: Ambulance 2, sidewalk first. 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

Cypress 712, town is over EMS, calling station 2, area, priority 1, 71-year-old female, back pain, cardiac history, Ramsey Trailer Park, 39 Sprague Road, partially to Furlong Road and Hutchinson Avenue. Repeating, T-Town is over EMS, calling station 2, area, priority 1, 71-year-old female, back pain, cardiac history, Ramsey Trailer Park, 39 Sprague Road, at 00044254.

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City 911 to respond for, appears to be a large oil container down in the roadway. Meteor on the scene. Number 12 North Bridge Street. Repeat, one, respond. There's a large oil container down in the roadway. Number 12 North Bridge Street. Again, PD, you're on the scene. Cross through Mill at 0018.

Did you want to use the captain?

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Go ahead, Cap. Can you get a hold of someone at DPW? Stand down here. I also have engine 2 coming with Speedy Drive. 10-4, put engine 2 on it. To DPW 0031. We're also going to need a Brooklyn DEC. Forecast, approximately how many do we have down? Like about 15 gallons of motor oil. Tempor, from what we know, not near a waterway or sewer. Affirmative, we've got it towards not affecting any waterways. 10-4, 0032.

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0: 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Cap on the DEC. The pump full besides the 15 gallon.
1: I'm assuming that the smaller containers that fell off the back of the truck, we just happened to see a cardboard, probably 15 gallons.

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Thanks.

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That's 912 Stanford EMS, Empress Priority 4, 73-year-old male, without a bed, needs a lift assist. 5652 Route 82, portions of Jamison Hill Road and Cipriano Place. 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
1: That on.
0: The phone now with their spill response. Any labeling on?
1: That is negative. It's not a steel drum. It's one of the cardboard drums, and it's probably a 20-gallon drum. That did not have the oil. It must have been some kind of container that they must have picked it up.
0: If needed, do you have the car 10 cell phone?
1: I'll call you and give you my phone number.
0: 10-4.

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Reese, I'm ready for female foul. Born. Dutch County. 140 North Hamilton Street. C's in Charles. Repeating the city of Medford. 62-year-old female. Born. Dutchess County. 140 North Hamilton Street. Charles. First, she's a high school. Parker Avenue. Time now. 0:53.

0: to all our speedy drive. 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When DPS is down there, down here, if they need a hand, feel free to give me a call. I'll come right over.
1: 10-4, speedy applied. We'll call it as gated. 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So you 10-8

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1: Cash, just letting you know, WETA approximately 5.
0: 10-4, I'll go back over.
2: Variety 4, inside of the hip injury. 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

0: 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PW, we assessed the situation. They're going to send a crew in the morning first thing to see if they do either pick this up or if it's whatever needs to be done to remedy this.
1: 10-4, Memphis DPW, the morning at 0115.

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City 911 to Engine 1, Ladder 1, City EMS, respond for a auto accident. One subject unresponsive. The secondhand report is supposed to be on North Water Street, the empty parking lot just north of the Children's Museum. Repeating, Engine 1, Ladder 1, City EMS, respond for secondhand report of auto accident. With one subject unresponsive. It's supposed to be the MTA parking lot just north of the Mid-Hudson Museum, 75 North Water. PD are also dispatched in 0216.

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Respond for a fire alarm sounding. Vassar College Terrace Apartments, 53 Terrace Lane, Crushy of Sunset Lake Drive. 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
1: Island 3246 on scene, nothing showing, building evacuated, 0326.

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0: 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That's at 112 Arlington, Fernando, Oakland, back in service, 0331, 1454.

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City Earthmill fallen, shoulder and knee injury. 2 Vista Lane, 0343, 1451.

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And 0747, 1449.

0: Southbound to High Park, High Park EMS, respond, priority one, 25-year-old male, difficulty breathing, panic attack. Be at the High Park Post Office, 1 East Market Street, cross streets of Albany Post Road and Church Street. Patient will locate on the loading dock in the rear of the building. Repeating to High Park, Town of High Park EMS, spot priority one, 25-year-old male, difficulty breathing, panic attack. High Park Post Office, number 1 East Market Street. Patient will locate on the loading dock in the back of the building. It's 0758-1430.
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0: Dodge Sign 12 Arlington, second call in the district 3211 Altamec 2 to respond headquarters area, priority 4, 86-year-old female, severe body pain, unable to ambulate. We have the Ridgefield Apartments, 86 Jackman Drive, across the Annis Avenue. Patient's looking in apartment B as in boy. 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Priority 4, 86-year-old female, severe body pain, unable to ambulate. We have Ridgefield Apartments, 86 Jackman Drive,
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0: Advise Arlington 1's out in a previous 003-1449.

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Albany Post Service,

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1: High Park 4611, you're responding 0837. 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

That's 912 Ogden, 3215 Ogden Medical 1, Second Corner District, Station 5, Area Priority 3, for 11-year-old female intoxicated, Todd Middle School, number 11, 11 Croft Road, Cross Streets and Schoolhouse Lane and Wilbur Boulevard. They should be located in the nurse's office. 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Also be advised, Arlington Medic 2 is out on a previous call. 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Second Corner District, Station 5, Area Priority 3. 11-year-old female intoxicated, Todd Middle School, number 11, 11 Croft Road. They should be located in the nurse's office. 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
0: 131 Hudson Avenue Extension. 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

Dispatcher 912, City Beacon Fire, Beacon Volunteer, 2nd EMS Quantity Response Area, City Beacon Medic. 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Repeating to City Beacon Fire, Beacon Volunteer, 2nd EMS Quantity Response Area, City Beacon Medic, respond Priority 1. 85-year-old female, difficulty breathing, general weakness, 487 Washington Avenue. 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

0: Dutchess, I wanted Dutchess ambulance, want to respond. Dutchess ambulance, wanted to get close to Route 55 in Conic State Parkway, 0944 14th.
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0: Sunshine, Topeka Volunteer, 2nd Dispatch, 8279, respond, 2nd EMS call in the district, priority 1, 85-year-old female, difficulty breathing, general weakness, 487 Washington Avenue, cross streets of Helen Court and Liberty Street. 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

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Dama Brother Auto at 2339 South Road, crosses Sunset Road and IBM Road. Repeating to Arlington, Station 5 area, 32, 13, 15, 45, and 46 to respond for a indoor odor of gas via Dama Brother Auto at 2339 South Road, 0951, 1449.

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0: Dr. Sino 12, Arlington, second call of the district, station 4, area 3214, Arms Medic 1 to respond. Priority 1 for a 72-year-old male bleeding from the groin. 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
1: 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I'll be back in at 1020, 1449.
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0: City now on engines 1-3, ladder 1, on 6, East Maris, apartment. Cross streets are south, avenue in the dead end. Occupant reports her detector alarming every 10 minutes. No smoke are noted. City engines 1-3, ladder 1, 6, East Maris.
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0: assigned a pulling medical one response for calling Station 1 Area Priority 4, 45-year-old, the female, suicidal ideations, the woods at Pauling, 7373 Castanega Drive, cross streets of Route 22 and the dead end. They should be located in apartment 202. Recommend you stage away till seen and secure. Police agency is responding. Retain the Pauling medical one response, calling Station 1 Area Priority 4, 45-year-old female, suicidal ideations. The woods are falling, 7373 Castanega Drive. They should be located apartment number 202. Secure. Police agency is responding. 1022, 14th of May.
1: All units from 505. 23.
2: County Medic 1 is responding from 9 and Old Hopewell.
3: Dr. County Medic 1, you're responding from 9 and Old Hopewell at 1023, 1449.

Flying Mattaquan, Flying Mattaquan, you're responding. Per DCSO that is responding, they're requesting that you stage within eyesight so they can wave you in. Responding at 1024, 1430.

In Hamburg, officers under pre-plan mutual aid and Empress respond. Hamburg Fire District Party 3, 2 car auto accident, unknown injuries. Speed area of Doctors Park, 1772 South Road, cross streets of Route 9 and Vassar Road, reported to be in the southbound lane. Repeating to into Hamburg. Officers under pre-plan mutual aid and Empress respond. 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Be at in front of Doctors Park, 1772 South Road, for to be in the southbound lane. Be advised, Village of Wampus Medical Evidence is on the previous call, 10:30, 14:30.

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1: County Empress Avenue, 555, bound into 1772 South Road from Main Street. Poughkeepsie.
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0: 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We at Sun River Health, 3174, Route 22, across the Mill Street and Brady Lane. 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We have Sun River Health at 3174 Route 22. 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

0: Dr. Sign, what's the Hammer? What officers are you responding?
1: Second dispatch. Respond priority 3 for the car auto accident, unknown injuries. Being in the area of Doctors Park, 1772 South Road, crossing to Route 9 of Vassar Road. Report to be in the southbound lane. Repeating to the Hamburg and Wapner, second dispatch. Respond priority 3 for two car auto accident, unknown injuries.
2: Being
1: in the area of Doctors Park, 1772 South Road. Report to be in the southbound lane. 1036, 14.

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Nissan 1-Dolly, 215, I respond. 13, the individual is reported to be wearing blue jeans and a gray hoodie, first name Michael, last name Willis.

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0: City EMS ambulance response to number 15 Adrian Avenue. Of course, it's the White House Avenue, 3rd Avenue. 70-year-old female fallen.
1: Okay. Judge, Medical, and you're ambassador 1125.
0: Avenue, across the White House Avenue and Barnard Avenue. 76-year-old female fallen. Question, listen, assistance. 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

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Near the intersection of Route 90 and Red Schoolhouse Road. 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Intersection of Route 90 and Red Schoolhouse Road. Police are on scene. 1127, 1449.

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0: Dash 912, Arlington, third call in the district, 3211 Isles of Mech 2 to respond. Priority 2, 59-year-old female fallen with a head injury. Be at the roadway in 536 Haight Avenue, across the Fairmount Avenue and Fowler Avenue. 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Headquarters area, priority 2, 59-year-old female fallen with a head injury. The roadway in 536 Haight Avenue. 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Device Arlington Medic 1. And also 3214 are out on a previous 1141, 1449.
1: Michael. 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
0: Also 3211, responding 1142.

Dasha Sinai 1 to Millbrook. Respond for automatic fire alarm activation coming from zone number 3, cable panel. We have the Millbrook Hunt Club at 15 Millbrook Hunt Lane, cross the Kennels Road. Repeating to Millbrook, response for automatic fire alarm activation coming from zone number 3, stable panel, Millbrook Hunt Club at 15 Millbrook Hunt Lane at 1157-1449.

0: 91 Pleasant Valley Medical on response for calling station 1 area priority 2. 93-year-old female fall with a head injury is conscious. Pleasant Valley Town Hall, 1903 Route 44, cross streets of Brewster Lane and Pleasant View Road. 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

0: 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It's being in the area of 1322, 1322 Route 44, across streets of Shady Creek Road and Clark Heights. 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

Sunshine Roosevelt, High Park EMS, responding for call at Station 4, area priority 2, 17-year-old male with a head injury. 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Roosevelt High School, 154-154 South Cross Road. 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
0: That's the sign with the Millbrook 49, 2 on command.
1: Our response.

0: That synthetic one is returning. Post clearing data. Okay.
1: We've got synthetic one at 1213, 1447.
2: Dutchess Island to Millbrook, respond for an automatic fire alarm. Millbrook Hunt Club, 1515 Millbrook Hunt Lane, cross streets of Kennels Road and the dead end. Activation report will be coming from the stable panel. Repeating to Millbrook, respond. Automatic fire alarm, Millbrook Hunt Club, 1515 Millbrook Hunt Lane. Activation report will be coming from the stable panel at 1213, 1413.
3: Stand by in quarters. Millbrook 4931, you're standing by in quarters at 1213, 1430.

Suicide Command, you have Empress Ambulance 555 responding from Vass Hospital. Do you need ALS? Testing ALS, 1216, 14.

0: I see investigating up the show from the outside. Appears to be work on the building yet.
1: Fort Anchie, you're on scene, up and showing, appears to be working in the building again at 1216. Back in. Mac 1, you're back in service, 1216.

0: Star 12 Empress. 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Millbrook Mac, I have
1: 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Alarms were taken offline for the duration of the day while work is done. Just have this alarm.
0: For Millbrook Mac, workmen in the building. 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The work is completed. Terminate the alarm.
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1: 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Responding 1219.
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0: Infosec 261, you're responding at 1219,
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1: Command, go.
0: Flint Valley Command, you have Empress Ambulance 55 on the scene, as well as your 5672. 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Do you need the full ALS unit?
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0: 2611 responding. We also got a call from the homeowner. We're going up code 1. You can hold the rest of the equipment. They have a problem with their alarm system.
1: We received High Park 4611. 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

Dodgers 912, Village Wapagis EMS respond. Officer station 1 area priority 1 for a male passed out in the apartment A is in Adam 9 at 3 Colonial Drive, cross of Route 9. Repeating to Village Wapagis EMS respond. Officer station 1 area priority 1 for a male that's passed out to the apartment A is in Adam 9 at Brookside Garden Apartments 3 Colonial Drive at 1248 1449.

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1: Okay, 4 Westcom 7133, 2 car property damage auto accident within a disturbance at 1253.

touchdown in the village of Fishkill to Mutual Aid of North Highlands. What's the response to gas leak number 4, Yesterday Drive, across to the Maggie Way Revolutionary Road? Repeating to village of Fishkill to Mutual Aid of North Highlands. Press to respond for gas leak number 4, Yesterday Drive, across to the Maggie Way and Revolutionary Road. At 1259, 1430.

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1: County Car 17 responding, covering County Car 13 at 1301, 1430.

That's Flywood to Village of Fishkill. Second dispatch is found mutual aid in North Highlands. Scene of a gas leak, number 4, Yesterday Drive, cross streets of Maggie Way and Revolutionary Road. The EP to Village of Fishkill, second dispatch to respond mutual aid to North Highlands. Found for a gas leak, number 4, Yesterday Drive, cross streets of Maggie Way and Revolutionary Road. It's 1305, 1430.

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Dutchess 91 to Pine Plains and Empress to respond priority 1 for a 70-year-old female who's fallen off a horse, now having difficulty breathing. They should be located in the indoor barn at 2108 Route 83, cross of Writers Corners Road and Carpenter Hill Road. Repeating to Pine Plains and Empress to respond priority 1. 70-year-old female, fallen off a horse, difficulty breathing. 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
1: 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Number 29, 29 Mason Circle, cross streets of Front Street and Mill Street. They should be located on a bench on the trail near the Fishkill Tree, Correction Creek. 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Number 29, 29 Mason Circle. They should be located on a trail in the back of the residence near Fishville Creek. 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

7, High Park EMS, respond for call on High Park Fire District, Priority 3. 65-year-old female, passed out, now conscious. 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

dispatch, assign a 1 to town northeast EMS to respond. Priority 4, 62-year-old male, abdominal pain, 382 Winchell Mountain Road, cross of Old Post Road 1 and Irondale Road. Repeating to town northeast EMS to respond. Priority 4 for 62-year-old male with abdominal pain, 382 Winchell Mountain Road. At 1429, 1449.

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1: 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1453, 1453, 1453,

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Repeating, City MS 32, 1 Columbia Street, 200, cross of Route 9, male with difficulty breathing in chest pain.

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0: City Island, Engine 1, City, respond, Admiral
1: Halsey. Dodge, final 12, Milan, are you responding?
0: Crossing North Parish Bridge Street, a 61-year-old male, possible emergency, feeling dizzy.
1: Dodge, final 12, Milan, are you responding?
0: Admiral Halsey, 135 Street, apartment 1202, crossing North Street, North Bridge Street. 61-year-old male, possible diabetic emergency, feeling dizzy. About 1503.
1: Dodgers 912 Milan, second dispatch, reambulance response, no, issue one area party three, on back medical alert, no patient contact, 549-690 Road, crosses Four Rock Road and 1300 Road. Repeating to Milan, second dispatch, reambulance response, issue one area party three, on back medical alert, no patient contact, 549-Fitzsimmons Road. 1503, 1440.
0: Zero 04.

0: 5091 is sitting in my for Fort Eastman Terrace, Apartment 3, South Avenue and Dead End. 6-year-old man, all of this is repeating to sitting in my for Fort Eastman Terrace, Apartment 3, to the South End, South Avenue. And for a 6-year-old male fallen with
1: 10-5. 10-5, 15-04.
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0: 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Priority 2, 79-year-old female has fallen with a head injury. 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

0: responding. Both of the units stepping on each other. I'll link to 3214. You're responding on Huntington Medical. One, will you call? Also calling out responding.
1: That's affirmative.
0: Huntington Medical. 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
1: 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Is that ALS or BLS?
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0: 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The ARC admin office is at 84 Patrick Lane, cross of Knox on Road and Old Manchester Road. Repeating to LaGrange to response station 2 area for a fire alarm sounding via the ARC admin offices at 84 Patrick Lane, 1553, 1449.
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0: Roosevelt 6315, you're responding at 1555. 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
1: I'm responding.
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2: Another Roosevelt 6351, are you responding?
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1: 6351 is responding.
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2: ahead. What's going on, team? Got Paul, no serious injuries.
0: Yeah, for Roosevelt, you have a car into utility pole, no serious injuries, 1558, 14.

0: number 23851. Central Hudson, just have maybe a supervisor come check it out. Or...
1: Hold 23851. We'll contact them at 1559.
0: But they should check it out.

0: Charlie Cranberry.
1: Ike Smack, I have... Food
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0: Roosevelt, can I have a
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0: 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Roosevelt 6371. Respond, Roosevelt Station 3, area priority 4, for a 32-year-old male, feeling weak. They should be located in a blue Toyota outside of 531 Creek Road. Advised High Park Medic 1 and 2 are out on a previous at 1607-1420.
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2: 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That's another medic one responding.
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He should be located by the front entrance of the Dutchess County Stabilization Center at 230 North Road, across the Washington Street and Marist Drive. 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

0: 1671 responding to Creek Road.
1: Rose Western 371, you're responding to Creek Road at 1612 14 clearance.
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1: Everest Medic 261 responding to 230 North Road. 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

0: 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Responding. 311 responding. 618, put in 51. First medic 72.
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12, Newbegin Fire, EMS, Equalancy, Respond Priority 1, 25-year-old male, altered mental status. Hedgewood 355, Fishville Avenue, which is Dallas Place and Delavan Avenue. Located first floor, room 105, repeating to Newbegin Fire, EMS, Equalancy, Respond Priority 1, 25-year-old male, altered mental status. Hedgewood 355, Fishville Avenue, first floor, room 105, 624, 451.

0: to you, Tonawanda, but just EMS respond Chelsea Fire District Priority 1 for a 24-year-old female unconscious, patient is breathing. You have the Chelsea Ridge Apartment, 31 Sherwood Forest, cross of Surrey Lane and Popular Boulevard. You should be located apartment E is an Edward, repeating to Tonawanda, just EMS respond Chelsea Fire District Priority 1 for a 24-year-old female unconscious, patient is breathing. You have the Chelsea Ridge Apartment, 31 Sherwood Forest, patient moving. Patient will be located in apartment E is an Edward at 1625 1449.
1: AE271 responding. 626 1451.

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On Red Oak Mill Road, just from Titusville Road, seeing a blue Chevy sedan. 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On Red Oak Mill, just from Titusville Road. 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

0: Dodge assign 1 to Pleasant Valley, response station 1 area, automatic fire alarm, fire alarm sounding, no smoke or fire scene. Yeah, Country Commons, building 1, 220 West Road, cross of Robert Lane and Brookside Road. Repeating to Pleasant Valley, response station 1 area, fire alarm sounding, no smoke or fire scene. Country Commons, building number 1 at 220 West Road, at 1649, 1449.
1: City Dial 1-1-2, ladder 1, check fire alarm, lower left laundry room smoke detector, 75 Garden Street, or Mansion Street and Mill Street. Repeating engine 1-2, ladder 1, automatic fire alarm, lower level smoke detector, 75 Garden Street, crossing to Mansion Street and Mill Street. Time now is

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0: Yes, 912, Houstonville, respond for a wire down across the roadway. Air Route 90 and New Hamburg Road. Pushing closer to just north of Old Hopewell. P2, Houstonville, respond for a wire down the roadway. Route 90, just north of Old Hopewell. 355, 1451.
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0: Receive, 1656.
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1: 19.
0: Mission's coming from apartment 11 on the number 1 floor. Only able to gain access. Can you see if you have a building contact?
2: Command, activating coming from number 11 on the first floor. 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
3: Responding 1702 for state police. They state it might be a telephone wire. They are unsure.
4: 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I'll get 4559
3: on scene. Let's have a die on scene. 1702, putting it to one. 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

0: Mac 2, going to Alyssa Beth. Lobster Mac 2, Alyssa Vassar at 1703, 14 for him.
1: Command, 1140. Okay, guys, I just pulled. 10-4, yeah, it's good, it looks like telephone wire down in the middle of 90 at Dean Avenue going to the village. It's 62, so, you know, get on 90, like, man, so, shut the road down. Okay.
0: Pleasant Valley Command, do you not have a phone number for contact for the building? Did you want the police respond for the country?
1: Driver for 11, get it out.
0: Sure, if you come out, 1703.
2: Hi, guys, here. 62, just go to D in Old Hope Hall, just the northbound lane.
1: In the middle of the southbound lane, so we can find the traffic. Is that in one lane?

0: Colonel Bush. 9-17-0. Yeah.
1: Blocking the road completely, or are we diverting traffic?
0: No, we're going to divert traffic. I was telling 60. The southbound lane is fully open still, so we can find one lane. It's alternate.
1: 10-4, do you want me to come by, see, look at the water, we can just snip it?

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1: Evil sent on scene. This is going to be a telephone wire in the middle of the roadway. The wire removed off the roadway. You film service.
2: Three.
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9912 Red Hook, and I'm first response. 31, for an unfostered female, Hannaford Supermarket, 35 Hannaford Drive, Crush Auto Post Road, and South Broadway, the aisle 9, repeating 2, Red Hook, and Empress Rasan, 31, unconscious female, at the Hannaford Supermarket, 35 Hannaford Drive, aisle 9, 1718, go to 51.

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1: 751 responding. 1719, Bridge 51.

0: That's priority one. 1-year-old female difficulty breathing. Hudson Apartments, 120 Hudson Avenue. The Power Street, Weed Street. Apartment 2, A. Adam 4. Repeating engine 2, City MS 1, 11-year-old female difficulty breathing. Hudson Garden Apartments, 120 Hudson Avenue. Across the Power Street, Weed Street. Apartment 2, A. is in Adam 4. 10-17-20.
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3: Red Hood, are you responding? Dash 912, Red Hood, are you responding? 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
0: White and Mill Street.
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2: 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Yeah, 77 West Curly Corners Road, cross the Panorama Drive and Coleman Lane. Repeating to Tivoli and Empress to respond priority 1, 85-year-old male, chest pain, rapid heart rate, jaw pain, 77 West Curly Corners Road, 1736, 1440.

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1: 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Respondent 81, ALS Northern Dutchess, 738, 51.

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I park EMS to respond priority 4. 8-year-old male, psych emergency. 4, Andrew Accord for Pavel and Rose. Any station shows being secure. Male did threaten to burn the house down. We're repeating to Roosevelt, Station 3, area 6371. I park EMS to respond priority 4. 8-year-old male, psych emergency. 4, Andrew Accord. Station shows being secure. 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

0: 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K5 Arlington, next one, down on previous 1749-1449.
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1: Yeah, medic, two men behind my truck. I'm with Hyde Park PD. Right now, presently, the child has eloped from the new residence. We're trying to find him.
0: Hi, Steve. Result 627. Medic, you can pull back behind your truck. You with the police. The 8-year-old male from the residence trying to locate 723. Push for you.
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0: All right, Steve, see you out. 753, 451.

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0: 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High Park PD are in conversation with him right now.
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Castle Court Housing, 386 Van Wagner Road, Crest of Hornbeck Road, Nestor Rail Trail, apartment 115. 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Priority 1, 32-year-old female, difficulty breathing. Castle Court Housing, 386 Van Wagner Road, Crest of Hornbeck Road, Nestor Rail Trail, apartment 115. 759-1451.

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Fulton Street, Millwood Avenue, 836, pushing 51.

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1: Responding, 1839, 1451.

Dispatcher, 912 East Fishkill, Station 4, Area 3914 and 45 to respond for automatic fire alarm activation coming from Zone 14, Family Room Smoke Detector, 56 Autumn Chase Drive, across the Wintergreen Place and Springview Lane. Repeating to East Fishkill, Station 4, Area 3914 and 45 to respond for automatic fire alarm activation coming from Zone 14, Family Room Smoke Detector, 56 Autumn Chase Drive at 1842, 1449.

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0: 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Priority 4. 5-year-old hung up along with a wrist injury at Sierra 260 South Road, which is Evergreen Avenue and River Edge Drive. Repeating to Arlington. Station 5 area, DD15 medic 1 respond, priority 4, driver's going to fall with a wrist injury, Sierra 2600 South Road, you guys might get a first previous call, 850, port of 50.
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1: You can put 14 and 45 back in there.
0: 3059 Katie, this is Mag, 3 from cocaine, 14 back in service, 1853, 14 for him.

Alan, arrived back in Everest Response, priority 1, 86-year-old male with chest pain. There's a Brookmead, 46 Brookmead Drive, Mount Laurel Lane, the Bluebird Unit, CD2, Rhinebeck. 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
1: License 01, this is Fly Car 1 responding with a slight delay.
0: Fly Car 1 responding with a slight delay. License 01, 1451. Airport.

1, Zucks County. This is Ambulance 1, go ahead. ETA with 39 minutes. You received?

Dispatch 912, Ryan Beck, second dispatch to respond. 31, 86-year-old, male at chest pain, medical at Brookmead. 46 Brookmead Drive, Mount Monroe Lane, Bluebird Unit. PNC Rhinebeck, second dispatch to respond. 31, 86-year-old, male at chest pain, members at Brookmead. 46 Brookmead Drive, Bluebird Unit. 1906, 1451.

Dr. Sinai 1 to Roosevelt, Station 3, Area 63, 11, 12, 13, and 45 to respond for automatic fire alarm coming from the Culinary Institute, Scoffier House at 21 Tarragon Court, cross of Campus Drive, repeating to Roosevelt, 63, 11, 12, 13, and 45 to respond, Station 3, Area for automatic fire alarm. It's going to be coming from Culinary Institute, Scoffier House at 21 Tarragon Court, at 1908, 1449.

This is on priority 273, all diabetic emergency. 88 Albany Street, cross the Justice Avenue, Halston Street, first floor. Repeating city EMS is on priority 273, all female diabetic emergency. 48 Albany Street, Duchess Avenue, and Halston Street, first floor. Come on, 1909.

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Cisco, they had 13 responding, 1929, 14 for him. Responding 1929, 14.

0: TVs are still there. I'm 46. You're on scene. Nothing showing. Building is not evacuated. 1931, 1449.
1: 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We're in the parking lot.
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1: 1942. Transporting ALS to Northern Duchess.
0: 1941, ALS, Duchess, 1942, 4241. Put the medic one, responding. Dodge, medic one, you're responding, 1942, 4241.

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0: 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Everspank 72 is responding to Devereaux from Rhinebeck.
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Be at the St. Lawrence Seminary at 180 Sergeant Avenue, cross of South Avenue. 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

0: 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I'm going to fire alarm. 276 River Road, Crescent Tea House Lane, the Meadows Drive. 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